0: I like sunshine and rain.
1: Sing it with me right now.
0: Joy, ooh, and pain. 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
1: Ain't it the truth right now?
0: Joy and pain.
1: Ooh.
0: I like sunshine and rain.
1: Sing it with me one time.
0: Joy,
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0: thing. 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Can I count it off?
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Millie Jackson, you know, she got too much soul. Gladys Knight, yeah, she's got it. Jocelyn Brown.

0: 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The best music in town.
1: Come on, guys, stop mucking around. We only have 5 minutes until our show's on.
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So why don't you contribute a rump to the bump calls, baby? Willingly. Before I do the grab, you cha-cha-cha.

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1: First letter.
2: L. O.
3: Think I'm a bum. 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
1: Yeah. For the 90 now. All heads realize.
2: Recognize.
1: Real heads on the rise.
2: Recognize my brother.
1: Boot camp coming through. One, click, two, click, three.
2: Click,
1: three, two, one.

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1: Yes.
2: Yeah, there's many songs that going around and going on and going like a clown, but I'm telling you, clean up your work and come to the livestock, car. You are dead stuck from morning and now is evening. 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
1: Straight like that, beat miners for your crumbs. 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
3: Yeah.
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Soul ships, felt meat, more expensive. But the rest with new papers, universe is dangerous. Super duper weapon, all is simplicity. 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Soul ships, felt meat, more expensive. 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

0: 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Rastaman vibration, which is lightning, earthquake, because the earth didn't come back for what it wants to fix itself.
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